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Raising me a family and working on the farm. Days are all filled with an easy country charm. Thank God I'm a country boy.

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1: 100 eaters. 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That's them. 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
1: 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She Turkish Cypriot, but her car's Brazilian. 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

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They could last me the next 2 weeks. Alright.

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1: 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Uh-huh. Had no time for gold diggers. The Mac Daddy of the 1930s, I'm kicking back on the couch watching Modern Times. One more time.
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You know, every now and then I think you might like to hear something from us. Nice and easy. But there's just one thing, you see. We never, ever do nothing nice and easy. We always do it nice and rough. But we're gonna take the beginning of this song and do it easy. But then we're gonna do the finish.

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But you can't stay cause you've been somewhere else. You can't cry cause you look from